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1: My mind, everything I hold, it resides in those eyes. 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